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2: Guess who? 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
1: 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The freaks come out. The freaks come out.

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1: Maybe I'ma get a little anxious. Maybe I'ma get a little shy. 'Cause everybody's trying to be famous. And I'm just trying to find a place to hide.